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2: Thank you. A few years ago, back in Finland working at the opera and studying at the same time at the Sibelius Academy.
1: Osaanko mä nyt sanoa mitään järkevää?
2: I never even dreamt of
1: miten mun näköinen edes Playboy päätyy tälleen? 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
2: You saw the most beautiful women in the world. But you know, we're not that beautiful. They have tit light, they have butt light, they have computers, excellent photographers, they have everything. 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

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I am tired.